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4: Is it a relapse if it's just a drink?

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If you're going to Winnemucca Mac with me, you can ride. And so I climbed into the cab and then I settled down inside. He asked me if I'd seen a road with so much dust and sand, and I said, listen.

Parkersburg, Gravelburg, Colorado, Ellensburg, Rexburg, Vicksburg, Eldorado, Larimore, Atmore, Havistall, Chattanooga, Chasta, Nebraska, Alaska, Opelika, Baraboo, Waterloo, Kalamazoo, Kansas City, Sioux City, Cedar City, Dodge City, what

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7: Ranch weather. Yellow frost advisory in effect for the area for possible frost damage to crops in frost-prone areas with temperatures near or below freezing tonight into tomorrow morning. Partly cloudy this evening, 40% chance of rain showers or flurries, low of zero with frost. Mix of sun and cloud tomorrow morning, 40% chance of rain showers or flurries, high of 14. Cloudy tomorrow evening, low of plus 3. Mix of sun and cloud Saturday, 40% chance of showers, high of 15. For your long-range weather forecast, visit theranch100.com.
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0: ranch weather. Yellow frost advisory in effect for the area for possible frost damage to crops and frost-prone areas, with temperatures near or below freezing tonight into tomorrow morning. Partly cloudy this evening, 40% chance of rain showers or flurries, low of zero with frost. Mix of sun and cloud tomorrow morning, 40% chance of rain showers or flurries, high of 14. Cloudy tomorrow evening, low of plus 3. Mix of sun and cloud Saturday, 40% chance of showers, high of 15. For your long-range weather forecast, visit theranch100.com.
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0: ranch weather. Yellow frost advisory in effect for the area for possible frost damage to crops and frost-prone areas with temperatures near or below freezing tonight into tomorrow morning. Partly cloudy this evening, 40% chance of rain showers or flurries, low of zero with frost. Mix of sun and cloud tomorrow morning, 40% chance of rain showers or flurries, high of 14. Cloudy tomorrow evening, low of plus 3. Mix of sun and cloud Saturday, 40% chance of showers, high of 15. For your long-range weather forecast, visit theranch100.com.
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Bernice, if you don't hear from me, thank you for making a change and saving my life. That's the last one that came in, down to her knees she went.

0: ranch weather. Yellow frost advisory in effect for the area for possible frost damage to crops in frost-prone areas with temperatures near or below freezing tonight into tomorrow morning. Partly cloudy this evening, 40% chance of rain showers or flurries, low of zero with frost. Mix of sun and cloud tomorrow morning, 40% chance of rain showers or flurries, high of 14. Cloudy tomorrow evening, low of plus 3. Mix of sun and cloud Saturday, 40% chance of showers, high of 15. For your long-range weather forecast, visit theranch100.com.
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0: inch weather. Yellow frost advisory in effect for the area for possible frost damage to crops in frost-prone areas, with temperatures near or below freezing tonight into tomorrow morning. Partly cloudy this evening, 40% chance of rain showers or flurries, low of zero with frost. Mixed sun and cloud tomorrow morning, 40% chance of rain showers or flurries, high of 14. Cloudy tomorrow evening, low of plus 3. Mixed sun and cloud Saturday, 40% chance of showers, high of 15. For your long-range weather forecast, visit theranch100.com.
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0: branch weather. Yellow frost advisory in effect for the area for frost damage possible, with patchy frost expected into this morning as temperatures drop to near or below freezing. Mix of sun and cloud this morning, 40% chance of flurries or rain showers early, then 30% chance of rain showers in the afternoon, high of 15. Partly cloudy this evening, 30% chance of showers early, otherwise clear, low of plus 4. Mix of sun and cloud tomorrow morning, 40% chance of showers, high of 15. Cloudy tomorrow evening, 40% chance of showers, low of plus 5. Cloudy Sunday, high of 12. For your long-range weather forecast, visit theranch100.com.
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0: ranch weather. Yellow frost advisory in effect for the area for frost damage possible, with patchy frost expected into this morning as temperatures drop to near or below freezing. Mix of sun and cloud this morning, 40% chance of flurries or rain showers early, and 30% chance of rain showers in the afternoon. High of 15. Partly cloudy this evening, 30% chance of showers early, otherwise clear. Low of plus 4. Mix of sun and cloud tomorrow morning, 40% chance of showers, high of 15. Cloudy tomorrow evening, 40% chance of showers, low of plus 5. Cloudy Sunday, high of 12. For your long-range weather forecast, visit theranch100.com.
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0: Grant's weather. Yellow frost advisory in effect for the area for frost damage possible, with patchy frost expected into this morning as temperatures drop to near or below freezing. Mix of sun and cloud this morning, 40% chance of flurries or rain showers early, and 30% chance of rain showers in the afternoon. High of 15. Partly cloudy this evening, 30% chance of showers early, otherwise clear. Low of plus 4. Mix of sun and cloud tomorrow morning, 40% chance of showers, high of 15. Cloudy tomorrow evening, 40% chance of showers, low of plus 5. Cloudy Sunday, high of 12. For your long-range weather forecast, visit theranch100.com.
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0: ranch weather. Yellow frost advisory in effect for the area for frost damage possible, with patchy frost expected into this morning as temperatures drop to near or below freezing. Mix of sun and cloud this morning, 40% chance of flurries or rain showers early, then 30% chance of rain showers in the afternoon, high of 15. Partly cloudy this evening, 30% chance of showers early, otherwise clear, low of plus 4. Mix of sun and cloud tomorrow morning, 40% chance of showers, high of 15. Cloudy tomorrow evening, 40% chance of showers, low of plus 5. Cloudy Sunday, high of 12. For your long-range weather forecast, visit theranch100.com.
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13: Ranch weather. Yellow frost advisory in effect for the area for frost damage possible, with patchy frost expected into this morning as temperatures drop to near or below freezing. Mix of sun and cloud this morning, 40% chance of flurries or rain showers early, then 30% chance of rain showers in the afternoon, high of 15. Partly cloudy this evening, 30% chance of showers early, otherwise clear, low of plus 4. Mix of sun and cloud tomorrow morning, 40% chance of showers, high of 15. Cloudy tomorrow evening, 40% chance of showers, low of plus 5. Cloudy Sunday, high of 12. Free long-range weather forecast, visit theranch100.com.
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0: From the Ranch Newsroom, I'm Nick Powell. A 45-year-old's facing multiple charges after the theft of a bicycle in Mount Forest. On May 6th at around 7 p.m., Wellington County OPP responded to a report of a bicycle being stolen from a home in town. Police later located a suspect in possession of the bike who was arrested, became uncooperative with the officer. The suspect has been charged, but it's been determined the name initially provided by the individual might be an alias, and as such, the identity of the accused has not been confirmed and remains under investigation. The yellow garbage bags are expected to be replaced in Wellington County in a few years. County Council approved a switch to new garbage and green bin carts expected to be rolled out in spring 2028. Garbage carts will be on roller wheels with flip-top lids and emptied into trucks. This comes in response to waste collection companies dealing with a drop on manual collection contracts. On top of the new garbage collection, the county's also looking at a 5-day pickup schedule instead of the current 4. Residents will have a choice between 360, 240, and 120-liter garbage containers. North Huron Council is showing their support to the Belgrave Playground Committee as they move forward with a grant application. The committee lettered to council their support towards the Enhancing Access to Spaces for Everyone grant as the Community Playground Project looks to create a safe, inclusive, and engaging outdoor space for children and families in the area. The proposed playground would include safe, age-appropriate structures, accessible equipment for those of varying abilities, seating and shaded areas, and durable, environmentally sensitive materials. Councillor Anita Van Hittersom, a representative for the Playground Committee, says the total they could receive would be a huge boost.
1: The amount would be $60,000 if we would be granted that, so that would help a lot to getting this playground off the ground.
0: Council didn't need much discussion on the matter, who were in full support of the committee to get their application forward. Perth County is reminding business owners of the Ontario Job Grant aimed to support businesses for employee training. Up to $10,000 per employee is available to strengthen the workforce, upgrade employee skills, and prepare for evolving industry needs. Employers with fewer than 100 employees may only be required to contribute 1/6 of training costs and could qualify for up to 100% funding and $15,000 per trainee when hiring previously unemployed workers. Perth County says this program is a valuable opportunity to enhance workforce skills while reducing training expenses. The province is investing $1.5 million in protecting the Great Lakes. The boost is going towards the Great Lakes and St. Lawrence River Cities Initiative's new local blue economy growth funding program and help communities across the Great Lakes and St. Lawrence River Basin to protect water, strengthen climate resilience, and support sustainable growth. Todd McCarthy, Minister of the Environment, Conservation and Parks, says this investment empowers municipalities and First Nations to put innovative water solutions in place, safeguarding their communities against major flooding events, and ensure these vital waterways remain healthy for generations to come. For these and other stories, visit our website at theranch100.com. Weather is next.
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0: Ranch weather, a mix of sun and cloud this morning with a slight chance of flurries or showers with a high 15 degrees heading into the afternoon. Partly cloudy skies later tonight with a chance of showers, low 4 overnight. Tomorrow, a mix of sun and cloud throughout the day, chance of showers, high 15, with cloudy skies and a chance of showers continuing Saturday night, low 5. Cloudy skies throughout the day on Sunday, high 12 degrees. It's currently 2 degrees in Listowel, 1 in Mitchell, and 1 in Palmerston. Find your full weather forecast online at theranch100.com.
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0: Checking sports, the Detroit Pistons have a 2-0 series lead, taking down the Cleveland Cavaliers 107-97 in Game 2. The OKC Thunder edge the LA Lakers 125-107, who hold a 2-0 series lead, heading to Los Angeles. Just one game on the ice last night, with the Carolina Hurricanes being one win away from another sweep, taking down the Philadelphia Flyers 4-1. Toronto Maple Leafs general manager John Chayka and coach Craig Berube are expected to meet and chat about the future. Chayka was named as the general manager on Sunday, being hired with senior advisor Matt Sundin. This season struggles for Toronto. Questions have been put forward about the future of Berube as coach. He's been with Toronto for the past two seasons. And a quieter day in baseball. The New York Yankees running over Texas 9-2. The Baltimore Orioles fall 4-3 to the Miami Marlins. Tampa Bay Rays double up Boston 8-4. And that is a look at sports. I'm Nick Powell.
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8: 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The S&P 500 lost 28 points to close at 7,337. The Dow Jones is down 313 points to finish the day at 49,596. While the NASDAQ closed at 25,806, 32 points lower. Crude is up 89 cents to $95 a barrel. Gold rose $12 to $4,722 an ounce. 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
15: You know it, buddy. Let's go.
14: Virgin Pal here with you, 621. And we're wrapping up a couple contests here this morning.
15: Yeah, someone's taking home a $25 DQ gift card and then this awesome sweet prize package. Check out a bunch of shows here. One this month and a couple in the summertime.
14: Scott Wood's band, May the 21st in St. Mary's. And then two tickets, like Nick Pal said, for Hayloft and for Music in the Fields. So we'll play one final time, Name That Country Music Artist. If you can figure out who it is, you'll be our qualifier, and then we're going to call our winner.
15: Absolutely. So make sure you're following along throughout the morning show if you want your chance to win here.
14: No guests on the schedule here this morning. It's just Virgin Pal.
15: The true mail-it-in fashion, baby.
14: However, today is the kickoff of the Listowel Lifestyle Show.
15: It sure is. Going on today and tomorrow. As always, it's free admission, although any donations to the Salvation Army Food Bank's always appreciated.
14: We'll chat a bit about that, what you can expect. We've also got the Great Duck Race in Fort Witch this weekend, and Breakfast with Mom in Palmerston.
15: Yeah, that's in support of the broomball team down there.
14: Not to mention the townwide yard sales this weekend, too.
15: There we go. There's a lot to look forward to here this weekend.
14: There sure is, pal.
15: Let's go.
14: Brainbuster question is up on our Facebook page. Let's dive in. We're mailing it in.
15: You know it.
14: In honor of Hazy B and the boys. So, your Brainbuster question here today. We're talking about favorite foods.
15: Okay.
14: But specifically, kids' favorite foods.
15: Ah, all right.
14: Because when it comes to their favorite food, 15% of kids answered with this.
15: Okay.
14: What is the answer we're looking for? Could be quite a few things.
15: Yeah, the possibilities are open here today.
14: We'll take a quick break. Jordan Davis is coming up. Don't go anywhere.
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0: My Dirt from Jordan Davis on 100.1 FM. Let's see what we're working with here, Nick Powell.
1: Mm-hmm.
0: Tacos. Yes.
1: Oh, damn right.
0: Heck yeah. Taco Tuesday. That's what I'm talking about.
1: Absolutely.
0: No, not the answer we're looking for. It's not pizza. I knew we'd get pizza.
1: Yep, absolutely.
0: Mr. Noodles. That's thinking outside the box.
1: Actually, that's smart.
0: We ate a lot of Mr. Noodles growing up.
1: Oh, yeah.
0: Sometimes we didn't even put water in it.
1: Oh, yeah. You
0: remember
1: dry.
0: That when you would break them up and just eat them dry?
1: Put the pack in and eat them dry. Yeah.
0: So gross.
1: I just, as kids, man.
0: I know.
1: Like, I think the mere thought of me as an adult trying to do that sounds terrible.
0: Hot dogs.
1: Absolutely.
0: Oh, man. 100%.
1: Hot dogs.
0: Tried and tested.
1: Mm-hmm.
0: Such a mainstay.
1: Very simple. And like you said, like, so many kids love them.
0: I don't eat them anymore, but if I went to the ballpark, I'd be getting a hot dog.
1: I was going to say, pretty much any time I go golfing at the turn, I'll get a hot dog.
0: Gotta get a hot dog. Yeah. Very good guess. Not our answer. Scrambled eggs.
1: Okay.
0: Wow.
1: Yeah.
0: Good for that kid.
1: Damn right.
0: Scrambled eggs is their favorite food.
1: Love that.
0: Good guess. Not the answer we're looking for. This is a little more along the lines of what I was thinking. Peanut butter and jam sandwiches.
1: Oh, yeah. How many PB&Js did you eat as a kid, man?
0: Heck, yes.
1: So much.
0: Rickshaw Brad saying steak.
1: Wow.
0: Steak. Those are some... High class kids you got
1: high
0: over there.
1: High standards.
0: Wow, what a palate.
1: Mm-hmm.
0: Spaghetti.
1: Yep.
0: Chicken nuggies.
1: Oh, naturally.
0: Hell yeah, chicken nuggets.
1: There are so many adults that's the only thing they're going to order at restaurants anymore because it's the only thing they ever ordered as kids.
0: Well, that's sad, though. That's like when you go to a Chinese buffet with your buddy and he comes back with french fries and waffles. You're like, what are you doing? Why did I bring you here? That's a great guess. Not her answer. Melissa says broccoli. Again, color me impressed.
1: Damn, all right.
0: Great guess. Not her answer. Marlene, again, tried and tested. Mm-hmm. French fries.
1: 100%. Absolutely.
0: Remember we did that question a while back? It was like the food least likely for people to hate.
1: Oh,
0: it was French fries.
1: Absolutely, yeah.
0: Yeah, because French fries are awesome.
1: Yeah, anyone that says they don't like French fries, you're wrong.
0: I mean, probably not great for you, but...
1: No, not at all.
0: Eating them, you know, on occasion...
1: Yeah, absolutely.
0: They're delicious. Great guess as well. Not the answer we're looking for. Bologna sandwiches, says John. We used to do fried bologna sandwiches.
1: Ooh, all right.
0: They were good.
1: Mm-hmm.
0: Well, they were good on a budget.
1: I mean, that's bologna in a nutshell, right? It's the budget meal.
0: Exactly. Grilled cheese.
1: Oh, yeah.
0: Deanna saying grilled cheese. Mm-hmm. That's a great guess. Pancakes.
1: Yeah.
0: Yes.
1: Absolutely.
0: Also a great guess.
1: These are amazing.
0: Making me hungry.
1: Yeah.
0: Nope. None of these are the answer we're looking for. So we're going to let you keep thinking. As obviously, I could give out hints, but let's play process of elimination for now, shall we?
1: Yeah, I think this should be possible if we just keep going here.
0: Nick Powell, what do we have in our news?
1: Well, it's a different Guelph Public Health, just reminding everybody, you know, as the weather gets warmer... That means the ticks are back.
0: Oh, they're the worst.
1: Yeah.
0: Especially out on the golf course.
1: Mm-hmm.
0: Nick Powell's got the details on that and more.
2: From the Ranch Newsroom, I'm Nick Powell. One person's been arrested after the theft of a bicycle in Mount Forest. On May 6th at around 7 p.m., police were called to a report of a bicycle being stolen from a home in Mount Forest. Police later located a suspect in possession of the bike who was arrested and became uncooperative with the officer. Suspect has been charged, but it was determined the name initially provided by the individual might be an alias, and as such, the identity of the accused has not been confirmed and remains under investigation. Wellington, Dufferin, Guelph Public Health has put together an updated guide for reducing tick bites. Ticks can pose a risk in any season, but are more out in the early spring, late fall, and even mild winter days. Black-legged ticks prefer shaded, humid spots like wooded areas, leaf litter, and trail edges. Phil Wong, Director of Operations and Health Protection, says as ticks become more prevalent in the community, they want residents to rethink tick risks and make sure they are taking proper precautions. The town of St. Mary's will soon be starting reconstruction at the town hall. The outdoor staircases are seeing the work begin Monday, which includes removing both staircases and rebuilding the structures with a concrete base and stone veneer matching the existing stone. Heat cables are also being installed, designed to reduce or eliminate the need for salt in the winter months, extending the life of the stairs. It's expected the work will last around 6 weeks. For these and other stories, visit our website at theranch100.com. Weather is next.
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2: Ranch weather, a mix of sun and cloud this morning with a slight chance of flurries or showers with a high 15 degrees heading into the afternoon. Partly cloudy skies later tonight with a chance of showers, low 4 overnight. Tomorrow, a mix of sun and cloud throughout the day, chance of showers, high 15, with cloudy skies and a chance of showers continuing Saturday night, low 5. Cloudy skies throughout the day on Sunday, high 12 degrees. Currently 2 degrees in Listowel, 1 in Mitchell, and 1 in Palmerston. Find your full weather forecast online at theranch100.com.
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2: Chucking sports, the Detroit Pistons pick up the win 107-97 against the Cleveland Cavaliers and take a 2-0 series lead as they head to Cleveland. The OKC Thunder down the LA Lakers 125-107, the 2-0 series lead. The Carolina Hurricanes have taken a 3-0 series lead over Philadelphia, with a 4-1 win against the Flyers. The Hurricanes can advance to the Eastern Conference Final with a win on Saturday. And over in the MLB, the New York Yankees route the Texas Rangers 9-2. Miami hangs on for the 4-3 win over Baltimore, while the Tampa Bay Rays take down the Boston Red Sox 8-4. And that is a look at sports. I'm Nick Powell.
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0: The Washboard Union, somebody to love on 100.1 FM, 639. 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
1: Mm-hmm.
0: Oatmeal.
1: Okay.
0: I didn't develop a love for oatmeal until I was an adult.
1: Because it's so cheap.
0: It's cheap.
1: Mm-hmm.
0: It's delicious.
1: Yep.
0: Maybe it was the texture of oatmeal that put me off when I was a kid.
1: Yeah.
0: If you make my oatmeal too runny, I don't like it.
1: Yeah. Like my dad makes oatmeal every single day. Now, it's not like the little packets. Like, he makes it on the stove stuff like that. And he's a creature of habit. I don't think there's ever been a day since he's retired where he hasn't had oatmeal in the morning.
0: There you go. Yeah. It's good for you.
1: Absolutely.
0: Sticks to your bones, they say.
1: Mm-hmm.
0: Alpha Geddes, says Rickshaw Brad.
1: Ate a lot of that as a kid.
0: Grew up on the Alpha Geddes.
1: Oh, yeah.
0: That and the Chef Boyardee.
1: Mm-hmm.
0: Yeah, great guess.
1: Absolutely.
0: Not the answer we're looking for either. It is not ketchup. Just ketchup.
1: Just pure ketchup. That's what I'm talking about.
0: Isn't that Frankenstein's favorite food and Big Daddy?
1: Yeah.
0: What's your favorite food?
1: Ketchup.
0: Great guess. Not the answer that we're looking for here this morning. It is also not mac and cheese. That's been a very popular answer for those just joining us. We did get mac and cheese. We also got Kraft Dinner. I get that they're different.
1: Yes.
0: They're definitely different.
1: Mm-hmm.
0: When you say mac and cheese, I think like...
1: You're making it, you know, you got
0: homemade mac
1: macaroni,
0: and cheese with extra
1: sauce.
0: Cheese on top sort of thing.
1: Kraft Dinner is Kraft Dinner.
0: It's KD.
1: Yeah.
0: That's what it is. chicken noodle soup.
1: Oh, yeah.
0: You used to eat a lot of chicken noodle
1: mm-hmm.
0: soup. But we haven't had tomato soup in many moons.
1: Honestly, I just don't think I've ever bought it since I've been an adult.
0: Nope.
1: It's always been in my parents' house, though.
0: But it was a mainstay when I was
1: yep.
0: a kid. Anything with sugar. Just anything with sugar. My favorite food's cotton candy. Ice cream.
1: Mm-hmm.
0: Yeah. Great
1: Absolutely.
0: Guess as well. Ice cream's bomb. Not our answer. Carrots, broccoli, cauliflower, cucumber, watermelon, and tomatoes. You are raising a health nut over there.
1: Wow.
0: That's great.
1: That's impressive.
0: No, not our answer. It's not chicken strips. It's not chili.
1: Mm-hmm.
0: These are great guesses as well. Let's keep thinking.
1: Yeah.
0: 226-622-7288. It is something that you would have to cook. That's I'll give you
1: All
0: that
1: right.
0: much,
1: yeah.
0: okay? We can stop with the produce and stuff like that.
1: Mm-hmm.
0: It is something you have to cook. L. Lang, or L. King, and Miranda Lambert. Drunk and I Don't Want to Go Home on 100.1 FM.

0: Okay, 6:46. Let's get this going here.
1: Mm-hmm.
0: Spaghetti.
1: Absolutely.
0: We already got it.
1: That's pretty good. It's been a popular one here today.
0: Lasagna.
1: Mm-hmm.
0: Copra Parma. Gabagool.
1: Pasta fazoo.
0: No, none of those came through. Lasagna did. grilled cheese. Yes, we got that one already. It's a great guess. Hamburger. Good guess. Hot dog. Great guess.
1: Yep.
0: Cereal, we did say you have to cook it.
1: Yes.
0: I know there are hot cereals, but I don't think the kids are begging for those.
1: You're cooking up a bowl of Lucky Charms.
0: Could you heat up my Cinnamon Toast Crunch, please? mashed potatoes.
1: Okay.
0: Yeah, that's a mainstay.
1: Mm-hmm.
0: Absolutely. Great guess. Not the answer we're looking for. So, Sloppy Joes. I know how you kids like them extra sloppy. Jesus, lady, you're scaring us. No, it is not Sloppy Joe's either. So, baking these in the oven.
1: Yes.
0: Like, baking these in the oven.
1: Almost the vast majority of the time you are.
0: I have not had them in years, but they were a mainstay when I was a kid. Again, baking them in the oven. Quick, easy, delicious.
1: Kids love them.
0: There's a very famous joke about them as well. Give us a ring if you've got it. Tammy Wynette here. Wow, what a classic. Stand by your man on 100.1 FM.

0: Morgan Wallen, I Got Better on 100.1 FM. That's a great track.
1: Oh, yeah.
0: We are going through all these answers. We've gotten so many great guesses. Mm-hmm. Pigs in a Blanket, for some reason, keeps coming through. It's like a really popular answer here.
1: Yeah.
0: I don't know if folks just eat a lot of pigs in blankets around here.
1: I don't know if I've ever had one in my
0: life.
1: You
0: were telling me that off air. Never had one in your whole life.
1: No, not that I'm aware of.
0: Tater tots.
1: Easily.
0: Pillsbury rolls.
1: Mm-hmm.
0: Pizza pockets.
1: Ooh,
0: which is very different from pizza.
1: There's a big difference.
0: Yes.
1: Yes.
0: That's when you scald your mouth,
1: mm-hmm.
0: and then the middle is ice cold.
1: Yeah. They never cook properly.
0: The struggle.
1: Way she goes.
0: The struggle. Great guess. Not our answer. It is not cake.
1: Mm-hmm. I mean,
0: it's not bacon. No, someone sent a text. I just it threw me off. It's not pickles. Mm-hmm. I'm not cooking my pickles.
1: I don't know about you. I personally don't cook pickles.
0: I'm not cooking them. So cooking these in the oven.
1: Mm-hmm.
0: Okay. Cooking these in the oven. Quick, super easy.
1: Very much so.
0: It's a finger food.
1: Mm-hmm.
0: We're narrowing this down a little bit.
1: Yeah, come on. We're right here.
0: You can pair it with ketchup.
1: Mm-hmm.
0: You could pair it with tartar sauce.
1: That right there is all you need to know. That should be enough.
0: Well, dude, only two people have the answer of the, 85 text messages we've gotten. It's crazy. I want to give people a
1: chance.
0: There you
1: go.
0: That is your final hint. I sure hope you're going to get it now. We're going to be back right after this with Aaron Lines.
2: Help wanted. Your next job could be here. This is the Ranch Country Career Corner.
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6: From the Ranch Newsroom, I'm Nick Powell. Wellington County Council is looking at shifting away from yellow garbage bags. Residents could see new garbage and green bin carts be rolled out in the area by spring 2028, with the garbage carts on roller wheels with flip-top lids and then emptied into trucks. County's also looking at going at a five-day pickup schedule, up from the current four. This comes in response to waste collection companies dealing with a drop on manual collection contracts. Residents will have the choice to select between a 360, 240, and 120-liter garbage container. Wellington, Dufferin, Guelph Public Health has put together an updated guide for reducing tick bites. Ticks can pose a risk in any season, but are more out in early spring, late fall, and even mild winter days. Black-legged ticks prefer shaded, humid spots like wooded areas, leaf litter, and trail edges. Phil Wong, Director of Operations and Health Protection, says as ticks become more prevalent in the community, they want residents to rethink tick risks and make sure they take proper precautions. Public Health no longer accepts ticks for lab testing, but an online photo submission tool is available to the community. North Huron Council showing their support to the Belgrave Playground Committee as they move forward with a grant application. The committee

0: letter to council for support towards the Enhancing Access to Spaces for Everyone grant, as the Community Playground Project looks to create a safe, inclusive, and engaging outdoor space for children and families in the area. The proposed playground would include safe, age-appropriate structures, accessible equipment for those of varying abilities, seating in shaded areas, and durable, environmentally sensitive materials. Councillor Anita Van Hittersom, a representative for the playground committee, says the total they could receive would be a huge boost.
1: The amount would be $60,000 if we would be granted that, so that would help a lot to getting this playground off the ground.
0: Council didn't need much discussion on the matter, who were in full support of the committee to get their application forward. The town of St. Mary's will soon be starting reconstruction at the town hall. The outdoor staircases are seeing the work begin on Monday, which includes removing both staircases and rebuilding the structures with a concrete base and a stone veneer matching the existing stone. Heat cables are also being installed, which are designed to reduce or eliminate the need for salt in the winter months, extending the life of the stairs. Project is being done in two phases, starting with the Church Street staircase. It's expected the work will last around 6 weeks. And the province is investing $1.5 million in protecting the Great Lakes. The boost is going towards the Great Lakes and St. Lawrence River Cities initiative on new local blue economy growth fund program and help communities across the Great Lakes and St. Lawrence River Basin to protect water, strengthen climate resilience, and support sustainable growth. Todd McCarthy, Minister of the Environment, Conservation and Parks, says this investment empowers municipalities and First Nations to put innovative water solutions in place, safeguarding their communities against major flooding events, ensuring these vital waterways remain healthy for generations to come. For these and other stories, visit our website at theranch100.com. Weather is next.
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0: Ranch weather, a mix of sun and cloud this morning with a slight chance of flurries or showers with a high 15 degrees heading into the afternoon. Partly cloudy skies later tonight with a chance of showers, low 4 overnight. Tomorrow, a mix of sun and cloud throughout the day, chance of showers, high 15, with cloudy skies and a chance of showers continuing Saturday night, low 5. Cloudy skies throughout the day on Sunday, high 12 degrees. It's currently 2 degrees in Listowel, 1 in Mitchell, and 1 in Palmerston. Find your full weather forecast online at theranch100.com.
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0: Checking sports, the Detroit Pistons have a 2-0 series lead, taking down the Cleveland Cavaliers 107-97 in Game 2. The OKC Thunder edged the LA Lakers 125-107, who hold a 2-0 series lead, heading to Los Angeles. Just one game on the ice last night, with the Carolina Hurricanes being one win away from another sweep, taking down the Philadelphia Flyers 4-1. Toronto Maple Leafs general manager John Chayka and coach Craig Berube are expected to meet and chat about the future. Chayka was named as the general manager on Sunday, being hired with senior advisor Matt Sundin. This season struggles for Toronto. Questions have been put forward about the future of Berube as coach with Toronto for the past two seasons. And a quieter day in baseball. The New York Yankees running over Texas 9-2. Baltimore Orioles fall 4-3 to the Miami Marlins. Tampa Bay Rays double up Boston 8-4. And that is a look at sports. I'm Nick Powell.
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0: Good morning, The Ranch.
1: Good morning.
0: Hello, how are you?
1: Good, thanks. How are you?
0: I'm good, thank you. What's your name?
1: Donna.
0: Donna. Donna, I did respond to your text message here, so what is our answer?
1: Fish sticks.
0: You like fish sticks?
1: I do.
0: Yeah, they're pretty good. Pretty good.
1: My kids do, too.
0: Very well done, Donna. That is the answer that we were looking for here this morning. 15% of kids who answered the survey said, yeah, fish sticks. That's my favorite. So we will have another question on Monday. Thanks so much.
1: You're welcome.
0: All right. Have a great day.
1: You too.
0: Thank you. Bye, Donna.
1: Bye.
0: Okay, there we go. Fish sticks is what we were looking for here this morning. That is the answer. We got French fries quite a few times, but that was not what we were looking for. Thanks to everyone who chimed in, going through all of our answers here and getting our list of Brainbuster champs together. Morning Laugh is coming up. Right now, Chappelle Roan on The Ranch.

0: Jason McCoy on 100.1 FM. It is already 7:19 here. Mm-hmm. I am still working on our list of Brain Booster champs, so we'll have to get to that before our news. And instead, just dive straight into our morning laugh this morning, Nick Powell.
1: All righty. I mean, it's a Friday, so it should be a good one.
0: Let's see, sir.
1: Who do we got
0: here? Usually they are the best ones, aren't they?
1: Yeah, usually.
0: So it's coming from Greg Warren.
1: Mm-hmm.
0: Here's Greg Warren for Mother's Day on Unchoosy Moms Choosing Jif.
2: I ran a deal one time, Columbus, Ohio, 200 Kroger stores, 18-ounce Jif, 99 cents. Yeah, I did that. It'll never happen again. Never, never. Even the bad moms bought Jif that week. Mama, this peanut butter tastes better. Don't get used to it, boy. I ain't giving up cigarettes and I ain't giving up Red Bull. So when it's gone, it's gone. That was a unchoosy mom. Like, I'm sure you've all seen an unchoosy mom at the grocery store, right? Like yelling at their kid or something. Like, choosy, I wasn't choosy when I met your daddy. I ain't about to start with no peanut butter. You better put that brand name peanut butter back on the shelf or I might choose to leave you in the parking lot like I did your brother. You didn't know you had a brother, did you?
0: Oh my gosh. Jeez.
1: Damn.
0: Greg Warren had a tough life. Okay.
1: Yeah, it was just peanut butter.
0: I love how for them, too, Jif is like a high-quality brand.
1: Yeah.
0: If it ain't Kraft, it ain't right.
1: Kraft peanut butter is a lot like gas prices. I don't care. I got to get it anyway.
0: Yeah. You get it. No matter how tough things are in my life, there are certain necessities I can't go without.
1: There is always room for Kraft peanut butter in my shelf.
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8: Hi, this is Dina Carter.
9: Isn't it time to find out about traffic and weather yet?
10: Ranch traffic, a mix of sun and cloud this morning. Slight chance of flurries or showers with a high 15 degrees heading into the afternoon. Roads are bare and dry with clear visibility and no known issues. Buses are running locally with no delays or cancellations at this time.
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1: Walker Hayes, Fancy Light, on 100.1 FM. These are our Brainbuster champions. Mm-hmm. I believe we have our list now, Nick Bell.
2: All righty, let's get to it.
1: If we miss anyone, please reach out. But first on our list is John Erskine.
2: Mm-hmm.
1: Great job, John. And Donna also had the answer. Donna gave us a ring.
2: Yep.
1: Lyle had the answer this morning. Great job, Lyle.
2: Right.
1: And Doug Kellum is a Brainbuster champion. That's 2 days in a row, Doug.
2: Ooh, look at him go.
1: Doug Fisher, not to be outdone, he was also on our list this morning. Great job, Doug.
2: Mm-hmm.
1: And Courtney Carrick had the answer as well.
2: Nice.
1: Isaac's a Brainbuster champion. Great job, Isaac. Always see his name on the list.
2: Mm-hmm.
1: Mansell. Guy's been on fire.
2: Right on.
1: Mansell on our list again. Mm-hmm. Dustin, same story.
2: Yep.
1: Tammy Weber is a Brainbuster champ this morning. Great job. Whitney had the answer as well. Matt Burlett, he's a Brainbuster champion too. Trish Stone also had the answer. Marlene in the winner's circle this morning. Joanne had the answer as well.
2: Yep.
1: Great job. And last but not least, Deanna.
2: Yeah, looks. Take a quick look at the Facebook page there. A lot of people guessing in here this morning, but nobody with the answer there today.
1: French fries was by far the most popular answer.
2: 100%.
1: But again, it was only 15%, so had to have been a little bit higher than that.
2: Yeah.
1: Again, we will have another question for you coming up on Monday morning. In the meantime, we've got two contests on the go.
2: Mm-hmm.
1: Your good news file is coming up right after Nick Powell's 7:30 news here, and then we're going to give you a cue to call to play Breakfast Scrambler one final time this week. If you can tell us what our song is, you'll be our final qualifier before we call our winner. And like every single week, if you qualify but don't win, you can get right back in on it, Nick.
2: Absolutely. That's the beauty of it. And, of course, if you are one of our winners, just keep that in mind. You got to wait 30 days before you can play Breakfast Scrambler with us again.
1: That's right. Here's your headliner for Music in the Fields. It's Coe Wetzel on the Ranch.
3: Lock

0: All right, welcome back, Ranch Country. 7:30 here. Mr. Powell, what do we got in this newscast?
1: Well, it looks like those across Wellington County, you could be getting garbage bins in a couple of years as the county is looking at shifting away from the yellow garbage bags and now just going to standard garbage bins.
0: Okay, Nick will fill us in on all we need to know. Don't you go anywhere.
1: From the Ranch Newsroom, I'm Nick Powell. A 45-year-old's facing multiple charges after the theft of a bicycle in Mount Forest. On May 6th at around 7 p.m., Wellington County OPP responded to a report of a bicycle being stolen from a home in town. Police later located a suspect in possession of the bike who was arrested and became uncooperative with the officer. Suspect's been charged, but it's been determined the name initially provided by the individual might be an alias, and as such, the identity of the accused has not been confirmed and remains under investigation. The yellow garbage bags are expected to be replaced in Wellington County in a few years. County Council approved a switch to new garbage and green bin carts expected to be rolled out in spring 2028. This comes in response to waste collection companies dealing with a drop on manual collection contracts. On top of the new garbage collection, the county's also looking at a 5-day pickup schedule instead of the current 4. Residents will have a choice between 360, 240, and 120-liter garbage containers. Perth County is reminding business owners of the Ontario Job Grant, supporting businesses for employee training. Up to $10,000 per employee is available to strengthen the workforce, upgrade employee skills, and prepare for evolving industry needs. Employers with fewer than 100 employees may only be required to contribute 1/6 of training costs, qualify for up to 100% funding, and $15,000 per trainee when hiring previously unemployed workers. County says this program is a valuable opportunity to enhance workforce skills while reducing training expenses. For these and other stories, visit our website at theranch100.com. Weather is next.
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1: Ranch weather, a mix of sun and cloud this morning with a slight chance of flurries or showers with a high 15 degrees heading into the afternoon. Partly cloudy skies later tonight with a chance of showers, low 4 overnight. Tomorrow, a mix of sun and cloud throughout the day, chance of showers, high 15, with cloudy skies and a chance of showers continuing Saturday night, low 5. Cloudy skies throughout the day on Sunday, high 12 degrees. It's currently 2 degrees in Listowel, 1 in Mitchell, and 1 in Palmerston. Find your full weather forecast online at theranch100.com.
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1: Chugging sports, the Detroit Pistons pick up the win 107-97 against the Cleveland Cavaliers and take a 2-0 series lead as they head to Cleveland. The OKC Thunder down the LA Lakers 125-107, the 2-0 series lead. The Carolina Hurricanes have taken a 3-0 series lead over Philadelphia with a 4-1 win against the Flyers. The Hurricanes can advance to the Eastern Conference Final with a win on Saturday. And over in the MLB, the New York Yankees route the Texas Rangers 9-2. Miami hangs on for the 4-3 win over Baltimore, while the Tampa Bay Rays take down the Boston Red Sox 8-4. And that is a look at sports. I'm Nick Powell.
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9: Welcome to the Good News File, brought to you by Van Allen Insurance. The provincial government announced a significant investment in education in Mildmay recently, with nearly $15 million earmarked for a new Sacred Heart Catholic School. The project, when completed, will deliver 245 new elementary student spaces, as well as 39 new licensed child care spaces for local families in the Bruce Gray Catholic School Board. Laurie DeCastri, chair of the board, said the announcement marks a historic day for them, as well as the Mildmay community, and also adds the nearly $15 million will provide families with the space and resources that will support the youth to flourish. The new school will be located at 8 Vincent Street in Mildmay. It joins the already announced new high school for Kincardine, as well as the new public school in Port Elgin. This has been your Good News File.
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1: You know it. Your last chance here this week to qualify for a DQ gift card.
0: What's our song? The artist is awesome.
1: Oh, he's amazing.
0: I think it's pretty easy to identify who it is. Especially if you're a fan, which we both are.
1: Absolutely.
0: So let's play it one more time. 226-622-7288. What's our track? Give us a ring right now, Ranch Country. Good luck. Traffic and weather right after this.
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8: Hi, this is Rascal Flatts.
1: Isn't it time to find out about traffic and weather yet?
9: Ranch traffic, a mix of sun and cloud this morning. Slight chance of flurries or showers, but a high 15 degrees heading into the afternoon. Roads are bare and dry with clear visibility, hence no known issues. School buses are running locally with no delays or cancellations at this time.
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0: Okay, we still have not yet gotten the answer here, Nick Bell.
1: Yeah, I'm surprised. Pleasantly surprised, I suppose.
0: I'm shocked as well. So, artist? Jump Hardy.
1: Yeah, that's pretty easy to identify.
0: I thought so.
1: At least, yeah, I think so.
0: But we have not yet gotten the correct answer here. So, it is John Party. What John Party song is this? Perfect song for like a Friday night house party.
1: Mm-hmm, absolutely.
0: It'll get you moving.
1: Yeah.
0: What is that John Party track? We'll give you a couple more minutes to get your answer in, and then we're moving on. Shane Yellowbird, here on 100.1 FM.

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0: All right, welcome back, Ranch Country. Bergeon Pal here with you, and I think we've given enough time now, enough hints as well, Nick Pal?
1: Absolutely. I mean, we've given you the artist. That should help you enough there.
0: This was the clip. Good morning, the ranch.
2: Hello.
0: Hi, how are you?
2: Good.
0: Good. What's your name?
2: Clara.
0: Clara. Okay, Clara, would you enjoy some ice cream on a Friday?
2: Yeah.
0: Okay, right, tell us what our song is, Clara.
2: Is it Last Night Lonely by John Party?
0: That's a very good guess. A very good guess. Mm-hmm. It is John Party, but no. First word starts with a D, Clara.
2: Oh.
0: First word starts with a D.
2: Dirt on my boot.
1: Yeah. Woo! There we go.
0: Great job. Mm-hmm. Yes, Clara, that is our song here this morning. So we're going to get you qualified for a $25 DQ gift card, and we're going to call our winner just after 9 a.m. So hang out on the line. I'll grab some more info, okay?
2: Okay.
0: All right. And there we go, Nick Pal. We've got ourselves a qualifier.
1: And that's going to wrap it up here for the week.
0: Yeah, that took a little while, didn't it?
1: Yeah, I'm surprised. Maybe we just haven't heard from John Party in quite some time. Threw some folks off.
0: Well, we're going to throw some John Party on right after the news here. So what do we got?
1: Perth County, just reminding business owners, the Ontario Job Grant is open. It's all about supporting your fellow employees while saving you some costs on employee training.
0: Nick's got the details for us. Don't go anywhere. 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
3: From the Ranch Newsroom, I'm Nick Powell. A 45-year-old's facing multiple charges after the theft of a bicycle in Mount Forest. On May 6th at around 7 p.m., Wellington County OPP responded to a report of a bicycle being stolen from a home in town. Police later located a suspect in possession of the bike who was arrested and became uncooperative with the officer. The suspect has been charged, but it's been determined the name initially provided

0: it by the individual might be an alias, and as such, the identity of the accused has not been confirmed and remains under investigation. The yellow garbage bags are expected to be replaced in Wellington County in a few years. County Council approved a switch to new garbage and green bin carts expected to be rolled out in spring 2028. Garbage carts will be on roller wheels with flip-top lids and emptied into trucks. This comes in response to waste collection companies dealing with a drop on manual collection contracts. On top of the new garbage collection, the county's also looking at a 5-day pickup schedule instead of the current 4. Residents will have a choice between 360, 240, and 120-liter garbage containers. North Huron Council is showing their support to the Belgrave Playground Committee as they move forward with a grant application. The committee lettered to council their support towards the Enhancing Access to Spaces for Everyone grant as the Community Playground Project looks to create a safe, inclusive, and engaging outdoor space for children and families in the area. The proposed playground would include safe, age-appropriate structures, accessible equipment for those of varying abilities, seating and shaded areas, and durable, environmentally sensitive materials. Councillor Anita Van Hittersom, a representative for the Playground Committee, says the total they could receive would be a huge boost.
1: The amount would be $60,000 if we would be granted that, so that would help a lot to getting this playground off the ground.
0: Council didn't need much discussion on the matter, who were in full support of the committee to get their application forward. Perth County is reminding business owners of the Ontario Job Grant aimed to support businesses for employee training. Up to $10,000 per employee is available to strengthen the workforce, upgrade employee skills, and prepare for evolving industry needs. Employers with fewer than 100 employees may only be required to contribute 1/6 of training costs and could qualify for up to 100% funding and $15,000 per trainee when hiring previously unemployed workers. Perth County says this program is a valuable opportunity to enhance workforce skills while reducing training expenses. The province is investing $1.5 million in protecting the Great Lakes. Boost is going towards the Great Lakes and St. Lawrence River Cities Initiative's new Local Blue Economy Growth Funding Program and help communities across the Great Lakes and St. Lawrence River Basin to protect water, strengthen climate resilience, and support sustainable growth. Todd McCarthy, Minister of the Environment, Conservation and Parks, says this investment empowers municipalities and First Nations to put innovative water solutions in place, safeguarding their communities against major flooding events, and ensure these vital waterways remain healthy for generations to come. For these and other stories, visit our website at theranch100.com. Weather is next.
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0: Ranch weather, a mix of sun and cloud throughout the morning. Slight chance of flurries or showers with a high 15 degrees heading into the afternoon. Partly cloudy skies later tonight. Chance of showers down to a low of 4 overnight. Tomorrow, a mix of sun and cloud throughout the day. Chance of showers and a risk of thunderstorm. High 18 with cloudy skies and a chance of showers Saturday night. Low 5. Cloudy skies throughout the day on Sunday. High 12 degrees. Find your full weather forecast online at theranch100.com.
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0: Checking sports, the Detroit Pistons have a 2-0 series lead, taking down the Cleveland Cavaliers 107-97 in Game 2. The OKC Thunder edge the LA Lakers 125-107, who hold a 2-0 series lead, heading to Los Angeles. Just one game on the ice last night, with the Carolina Hurricanes being one win away from another sweep, taking down the Philadelphia Flyers 4-1. Toronto Maple Leafs general manager John Chayka and coach Craig Berube are expected to meet and chat about the future. Chayka was named as the general manager on Sunday, being hired with senior advisor Matt Sundin. This season struggles for Toronto. Questions have been put forward about the future of Berube as coach. He's been with Toronto for the past two seasons. And a quieter day in baseball. The New York Yankees running over Texas 9-2. The Baltimore Orioles fall 4-3 to the Miami Marlins. Tampa Bay Rays double up Boston 8-4. And that is a look at sports. I'm Nick Powell.
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1: 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Have seen lots of submissions today, which is nice.
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1: 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We did play Breakfast Scrambler, but we do still want to play Name That Country Music Artist one more time for this awesome prize package. Tickets to see the Scott Woods Band May the 21st. 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
1: 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Chris Cummings, No One Hurts Me. It's on 100.1 FM.

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1: Yes, it is that time, Ranch Country. Got to get some birthdays going. And if you've got a submission, call or text us now. We'll get that on the air for you. First on our list today, want to wish a very happy birthday to Melissa Gilbert, turning 62 years old. She was Laura Ingalls Wilder on Little House on the Prairie.
2: Right on.
1: Next, Enrique Iglesias, the son of Julio Iglesias, is celebrating his birthday today. We wish him a very happy birthday. Darren Hayes of Savage Garden. Remember Truly, Madly, Deeply?
2: Wow.
1: Every dance you ever went to as an adolescent or teenager, you knew that was coming on. Next, Alex Van Halen is turning 73 years old. We sadly lost Eddie Van Halen. But fun story, Alex was actually the one who took guitar lessons and Eddie played the drums. Then they switched and the rest is history.
2: That's the way it went.
1: Philip Bailey is turning 75 years old. He, of course, with Earth, Wind, and Fire, gave us hits like September and Let's Groove. Finally, Tony Tennille of Captain and Tennille, their biggest hit, Love Will Keep Us Together, turning 86, and David Attenborough, the British naturalist who gives us all those great nature documentaries, is turning 100 years old. Fun fact you may not know, his brother is Richard Attenborough, who was John Hammond on Jurassic Park. He spared no expense. Yeah. Let's get to our locals.
2: All righty, let's kick things off here. As we heard from him earlier this morning, my neighbor, Mike Moore.
1: Yeah.
2: Wishing a big, happy first birthday to Lane. In fact, I just saw the other day, old Lane's a crawler now. He's out there, out and about. But a big, happy birthday to Lane. Getting love from Mom, Dad, Georgie, Grandma, and Papa here today.
1: That's exciting. Happy first birthday. You're going to have to save this and play it for him down the road.
2: Oh, yeah. And of course, with it being Friday, we do tackle those weekend birthday celebrations. And one name we're familiar with here, Angie Dion, going to be celebrating her birthday here tomorrow, of course, with the Udavoshers. So a big happy birthday to you, Angie, from us here on the ranch.
1: Happy birthday, Angie.
2: And of course, Buzz reaching out to us says, Moose Man.
1: The Moose Man.
2: He's turning 9 years old here tomorrow. He's a wall between the pipes in both hockey and lacrosse and smiling ear to ear, whether it's a win or a loss. So happy birthday, Moose Man. That's coming from Mom, Buzz, and all the siblings.
1: Okay. Well, thanks so much for those. Remember, if you're just listening now thinking, gosh, I should have got one in, reach out. We'll take care of that.
2: Absolutely.
1: Traffic and weather on the way.
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10: Hi, this is Little Big Town.
11: Isn't it time to find out about traffic and weather yet?
12: Ranch traffic, a mix of sun and cloud this morning. Slight chance of flurries or showers with a high 15 degrees heading into the afternoon. Roads are bare and dry with clear visibility and no known issues. School buses are running locally with no delays or cancellations at this time.
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0: Lee Bryce on 100.1 FM, 8:30 on the dot. That's nice timing. What do we got here?
1: I think Wellington Dufferin, Guelph Public Health, wants to check you for ticks.
2: I knew you were going to break that out at some point.
1: Yeah.
0: At some point.
1: Public Health, they have updated their guide here against ticks since, I mean, tis the season, right?
0: Okay. Nick will fill us in on all we need to know. Don't go anywhere. Right after this, we are going to play Name That Country Music Artist.
1: From the Ranch Newsroom, I'm Nick Powell. One person's been arrested after the theft of a bicycle in Mount Forest. On May 6th at around 7 p.m., police were called to report of a bicycle being stolen from a home in Mount Forest. Police later located a suspect in possession of the bike who was arrested and became uncooperative with the officer. Suspect has been charged, but it was determined the name initially provided by the individual might be an alias, and as such, the identity of the accused has not been confirmed and remains under investigation. Wellington Dufferin Guelph Public Health has put together an updated guide for reducing tick bites. Ticks can pose a risk in any season, but are more out in the early spring, late fall, and even mild winter days. Black-legged ticks prefer shaded, humid spots like wooded areas, leaf litter, and trail edges. Phil Wong, Director of Operations and Health Protection, says as ticks become more prevalent in the community, they want residents to rethink tick risks and make sure they are taking proper precautions. The town of St. Mary's will soon be starting reconstruction at the town hall. The outdoor staircases are seeing the work begin Monday, which includes removing both staircases and rebuilding the structures with a concrete base and stone veneer matching the existing stone. Heat cables are also being installed, designed to reduce or eliminate the need for salt in the winter months, extending the life of the stairs. It's expected the work will last around 6 weeks. For these and other stories, visit our website at theranch100.com. Weather is next.
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1: Ranch weather, a mix of sun and cloud throughout the morning. Slight chance of flurries or showers with a high 15 degrees heading into the afternoon. Partly cloudy skies later tonight. Chance of showers down to a low of 4 overnight. Tomorrow, a mix of sun and cloud throughout the day. Chance of showers and a risk of thunderstorm. High 18 with cloudy skies and a chance of showers Saturday night. Low 5. Cloudy skies throughout the day on Sunday. High 12 degrees. Find your full weather forecast online at theranch100.com.
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1: Chugging sports, the Detroit Pistons pick up the win 107-97 against the Cleveland Cavaliers and take a 2-0 series lead as they head to Cleveland. The OKC Thunder down the LA Lakers 125-107, the 2-0 series lead. The Carolina Hurricanes have taken a 3-0 series lead over Philadelphia, a 4-1 win against the Flyers. The Hurricanes can advance to the Eastern Conference Final with a win on Saturday. And over in the MLB, the New York Yankees route the Texas Rangers 9-2. Miami hangs on for the 4-3 win over Baltimore, while the Tampa Bay Rays take down the Boston Red Sox 8-4. And that is a look at sports. I'm Nick Powell.
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8: 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And I was always told

0: George Canyon, pretty drunk out tonight. You're on the ranch, and it's 8:41, so let's play.
1: Name that country artist.
0: Why don't you tell the folks what they're playing for, Nick Pal?
1: Well, it's quite the prize package to look forward to this summer and even this month, as Scott Wood is putting on a show in St. Mary's. You can look forward to that here this month. But then on top of it, weekend passes for Music in the Fields.
2: Oh, yeah.
1: And a weekend pass for a Hayloft Music Festival.
0: That's right, my friend.
1: This is going to be an awesome package. You're going to have an awesome summer.
0: So one final chance to get in on the draw before we call that winner.
1: Mm-hmm.
0: Your country music artist today hails from Kingsland, Arkansas.
1: Mm.
0: He served in the Air Force before becoming a well-known artist. He won 4 ACMs, 9 CMAs, countless Grammys, and he is a member of the Country Music Hall of Fame.
1: Yes, sir.
0: And your final hint, he famously performed a live concert for gentlemen who were paying their debt to society.
1: There we go.
0: Who is our country music artist today? Give us a ring right now if you've got the answer. Alan Jackson.

0: Hello, the ranch. How you doing?
1: Not too bad.
0: Good. Glad to hear it. Trish, who's our country music artist?
1: Johnny Cash.
0: Johnny Cash.
2: Yeah.
0: Yes, it is Johnny Cash, who famously said, "You got anything against the Air Force? Because I do." Very well done, Trish. We're going to get you in on the draw, and we're going to call our winner just after 9 a.m., so make sure you've got your phone on you. Good luck.
1: All right. Thank you. Bye-bye.
0: Thank you. And there we go. Trish Stone, she figured it out.
2: Mm-hmm.
0: Johnny Cash. We'll hear from Johnny in just a couple of minutes. Right now, though, Toby Keith, this one by request. I'm just talking about tonight.

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8: Hi, this is Trace Adkins. Isn't it time to find out about traffic and weather yet?
9: Ranch traffic, a mix of sun and cloud this morning. Slight chance of flurries or showers with a high 15 degrees heading into the afternoon. Roads are bare and dry with clear visibility and no known issues. School buses are running locally with no delays or cancellations at this time.
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10: Well, my daddy left home when I was 3 and he didn't leave much to Ma and me. Just this old guitar and an empty bottle of booze. Now, I don't blame him because he run and hid, but the meanest thing that he ever did was before he left, he went and named me Sue. Well, he must have thought that it was quite a joke, and it got a lot of laughs from lots of folks. Seems I had to fight my whole life through. Some gal would giggle and I'd get red, and some guy'd laugh and I'd bust his head. 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

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Well, I knew that snake was my own sweet dad from a worn-out picture that my mother'd had. And I knew that scar on his cheek and his evil eye. 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

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I tell you, I fought tougher men, but I really can't remember when. 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I heard him laugh and then I heard him cussing. He went for his gun and I pulled mine first. He stood there looking at me and I saw him smile. And he said, son, this world is rough, and if a man's gonna make it, he's gotta be tough. And I know I wouldn't be there to help you along. So I give you that name and I said goodbye. I knew you'd have to get tough or die. And it's that name that helped to make you strong. Yeah. He said, now you just fought one hell of a fight, and I know you hate me and you got the right to kill me now, and I wouldn't blame you if you do. But you ought to thank me before I die for the gravel in your guts and the spit in the eye, cause I'm the that named you Sue. Yeah, what could I do? What could I do?

Think about him now and then, every time I try and every time I win. And if I ever have a son, I think I'm gonna name him Bill or George, anything but Sue. I still hate that name.

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0: It's Owen Riegling here on the ranch, and we are sitting at 4 degrees right now. Our high, though, is 15. Slight chance we are going to see some showers this afternoon, dipping down to 4 degrees, and then tomorrow, 18. Good chance for showers and thunderstorms. 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Public Health has updated their guide against ticks. Nick Powell has the details on that and more. News is brought to you by 10 Past Decor in downtown Listowel, where the welcome mat is always out for you.
1: From the Ranch Newsroom, I'm Nick Powell. A 45-year-old's facing multiple charges after the theft of a bicycle in Mount Forest. On May 6th at around 7 p.m., Wellington County OPP responded to a report of a bicycle being stolen from a home in town. Police later located a suspect in possession of the bike who was arrested and became uncooperative with the officer. Suspect's been charged, but it's been determined the name initially provided by the individual might be an alias, and as such, the identity of the accused has not been confirmed and remains under investigation. The yellow garbage bags are expected to be replaced in Wellington County in a few years. County Council approved a switch to new garbage and green bin carts expected to be rolled out in spring 2028. This comes in response to waste collection companies dealing with a drop on manual collection contracts. On top of the new garbage collection, the county's also looking at a 5-day pickup schedule instead of the current 4. Residents will have a choice between 360, 240, and 120-liter garbage containers. Perth County's reminding business owners of the Ontario Job Grant, supporting businesses for employee training. Up to $10,000 per employee is available to strengthen the workforce, upgrade employee skills, and prepare for evolving industry needs. Employers with fewer than 100 employees may only be required to contribute 1/6 of training costs, qualify for up to 100% funding, and $15,000 per trainee when hiring previously unemployed workers. The county says this program is a valuable opportunity to enhance workforce skills while reducing training expenses. For these and other stories, visit our website at theranch100.com.
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0: Quarter after nine, Ranch Country, welcome back. We are going to call a couple of winners in this hour. One for a $25 DQ gift card and one for this amazing prize package featuring lots of concert tickets. Two tickets for Scott Woods, two weekend passes for the Hayloft Music Festival, and two weekend passes for Music in the Fields. Thanks to everyone who played throughout the week. We also have another contest announcement for you. That'll be coming up before we sign off. Right now, I just want to quickly remind you, today is the first day for the Listowel Lifestyle Show. 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It's going to kick off at 4 p.m. this afternoon at the Steve Kerr Memorial Complex. And then it's going to be running tomorrow as well, beginning at 9 a.m. and wrapping up around 2 p.m. Admission is totally free, but if you could bring a donation with you for the Salvation Army Food Bank, that would be awesome. 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

0: Down with Smith here on the ranch, and we have done both of our draws, Ranch Country. So we're going to call our DQ winner first. Big thanks to everyone who got in on that draw. Remember, if you don't get a call, you can get right back in on that draw next week, as we have a $25 DQ gift card handed out every single Friday from now until September. However, if you do win, got to wait 30 days. Let's see if we can get him on the line.
1: Hello.
0: Good morning, Brent. How you doing?
1: All right.
0: You finally won something, pal.
1: Well, about time.
0: About time, right? What the heck?
1: Oh, my goodness. Thinking I was going to have to start switching radio stations.
0: Right? Well, we wanted to make sure that didn't happen. So, $25 DQ gift card here in studio for you, pal.
1: Sounds good. Thank you very much.
0: You're very welcome. I was pretty happy when I saw your name get pulled. I'm like, finally. So, that's here in studio, Brent. I'll throw a couple pieces of ranch swag in there for you as well. But thanks for being a good friend of the show, and have a great weekend, all right?
1: All right. You guys too.
0: Okay, buddy. Cheers.
1: Yep, Mike.
0: And there we go. That is Brent Ellison, good friend of the show, and he has been getting skunked for months here. Gets in on the draws, never hears his name announced. So congratulations again, Brent. And now, like I said, we'll call our next winner right after the break. This for this amazing concert ticket prize package.
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9: Ranch weather, a mix of sun and cloud throughout the morning. Slight chance of flurries or showers with a high 15 degrees heading into the afternoon. Partly cloudy skies later tonight. Chance of showers down to a low of 4 overnight. Tomorrow, a mix of sun and cloud throughout the day. Chance of showers and a risk of thunderstorm. High 18 with cloudy skies and a chance of shower Saturday night. Low 5. Cloudy skies throughout the day on Sunday. High 12 degrees. Find your full weather forecast online at theranch100.com.
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0: You're listening to 100.1 FM and hanging with Burge and Pal. And it is time. We're going to call our final winner. Then we're going to give you a contest announcement and fill you in on a couple things going on this weekend before we sign off. But huge thanks to everyone who played Name That Country Music Artist. Let's see if we can get our winner on the line.
1: Hello?
0: My goodness, that was quick. How are you doing this morning?
1: I'm good. How are you?
0: Very good, thank you. Who do I have here?
1: Alicia.
0: That's who I'm looking for, Alicia. You got in on a contest earlier this week. We just did our draw. You're headed to not one, but three different shows this summer, Alicia.
1: Oh my gosh. That's awesome.
0: Weekend passes for you for the Hayloft Music Festival right here in Listowel, so you'll be able to go both nights. And then we've also got weekend passes for you to go to Music in the Fields less than a month later. And then we've also got tickets for you to see the Scott Woods Band in St. Mary's on the 21st of May.
1: Oh, that's awesome. I'm so excited.
0: You should be. It's a pretty sweet prize. So
1: hopefully
0: friends and family are listening right now and they can start sucking up, figure out who you're going to take. But thanks so much for listening. I will reach out shortly with details on how to collect your prize, okay?
1: Okay, that sounds great.
0: All right. Congratulations again, Lisa. Have a great weekend. Happy Mother's Day.
1: Thank you.
0: So there we go. Alicia is our winner. I think she's a first timer as well. Congrats, Alicia. Enjoy that prize. And now I can let you know what we're playing for next week. We have four tickets for you to see Alison Krauss live in concert. That is going to be a fantastic show. We will, of course, give you full contest details on Monday, let you know how to get in on it. But we've also got a pork giveaway. I will give you full details on that as well. We've done this in the past before, though, so maybe you know where we're headed with it. But yes, we are going to do a pork giveaway and four tickets to see Alison Krauss and Union Station. Wish you the best of luck. For now, I'll leave you with Johnny Reed and Thelma and James. Remember, we do have Breakfast with Mom going on in Palmerston this weekend. That is Sunday, 9 a.m. to 1 p.m., serving up all your favorite breakfast items like eggs and sausage, ham, potatoes, toast and beverages. And it's all going down at the Palmerston Community Complex. Just check out Breakfast with Mom on Facebook if you want any other details on that. But pretty straightforward. And then we also have the Great Duck Race going on in Forbwich this weekend. We had our good friend Sharon Darcy in not long ago to fill us in on it. It's always a lot of fun, always well attended. Tickets to Adopt a Duck are $10. Proceeds go right back into supporting local park upgrades. 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Again, that's the Great Duck Race in Forbwich. 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As always, stay safe, enjoy your weekend. Happy Mother's Day to all those great moms out there in ranch country. We'll catch up again on Monday.
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12: Ranch weather, a mix of sun and cloud throughout the morning. Slight chance of flurries or showers with a high 15 degrees heading into the afternoon. Partly cloudy skies later tonight. Chance of showers down to a low of 4 overnight. Tomorrow, a mix of sun and cloud throughout the day. Chance of showers and a risk of thunderstorm. High 18 with cloudy skies and a chance of showers Saturday night. Low 5. Cloudy skies throughout the day on Sunday. High 12 degrees. Find your full weather forecast online at theranch100.com.
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We could go downtown, meet our friends, check out a band, get good and loud. You could put on that red dress, makes my head spin round.

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6: Branch weather, a mix of sun and cloud throughout the morning. Slight chance of flurries or showers with a high 15 degrees heading into the afternoon. Partly cloudy skies later tonight. Chance of showers down to a low of 4 overnight. Tomorrow, a mix of sun and cloud throughout the day. Chance of showers and a risk of thunderstorm. High 18 with cloudy skies and a chance of showers Saturday night. Low 5. Cloudy skies throughout the day on Sunday. High 12 degrees. Find your full weather forecast online at theranch100.com.
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2: From the Ranch Newsroom, I'm Nick Powell. While the Association of Municipalities Conference isn't until mid-August, Perth County Council is looking ahead who wants some topics to be discussed. This year, the conference will be held August 16th through the 19th, with meetings acting as a chance to engage one-on-one with ministers, parliamentary assistants, and senior provincial government officials. Perth County staff outlined delegation requests to be made, which includes a workshop safety and insurance board claims administration and farmland property tax reduction and Ontario Municipal Partnership Fund. Deputy Warden Sue Orr says with these delegation requests, they need to have these discussions, but also offer some ideas of solutions.
3: Been told very clearly that you can bring your delegations, but you also should bring your solutions. And so I would very much like to, I don't want to go there and complaining constantly. We have to come up with some solutions to work together.
2: Rhonda Agatz voiced her disappointment. These issues have not been brought up previously, as both Perth and Wellington counties have met with provincial officials. And these issues are also affecting Wellington County, but is still yet to be discussed. Council was in favor of these delegation requests at the AMO conference. Wellington County OPP are holding a series of information sessions for those looking at getting into the auxiliary unit. The OPP auxiliary unit is a group of volunteers working with OPP constables to ensure safety and well-being in the community served. OPP say volunteering as an auxiliary member is an exciting way to make a difference. Information sessions are being held to gain knowledge, insight, and advice related to the recruitment process. First session's taking place May 28th at the Rockwood Detachment from 7 to 9 p.m., with another on June 19th at the Fergus Detachment, also from 7 to 9. A third session is planned in July in Teviotdale, but a date has not yet been set. West Perth will soon be moving to control noxious weeds on rural roads. Starting May 11th, various pesticides will be used to contain noxious weeds, including Clearview Herbicide, Navius Flex, and Method 240SL Herbicide. Pesticide use is done to control the weeds in accordance with the exception of the cosmetic pesticide ban. Staff are expected to be out using these pesticides until June 12th. And Statistics Canada saw a drop in jobs last month as the unemployment rate

0: jumps up. The agency says the economy lost 18,000 jobs in April, coming off an increase of 14,000 in March. With this loss, the unemployment rate rose to 6.9%, up slightly from 6.7% in March. While the country added 67,000 more jobs on a year-over-year basis, the country has lost 112,000 jobs since January, which mostly has been felt in the manufacturing and wholesale sectors. Ontario saw 42,000 jobs be added last month, mainly in healthcare and social assistance. For these and other stories, visit our website at theranch100.com. Weather is next.
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0: Ranch weather, sunny skies throughout the afternoon and a high 15 degrees. Increasing cloudiness later tonight, down to a low of 4 overnight. Tomorrow, mainly cloudy skies throughout the day, chance of showers for the afternoon and a risk of thunderstorm, high 18, with clear skies Saturday night, low 1 degree. A mix of sun and cloud throughout the day on Sunday, high 12. It's currently 8 degrees in Listowel, 7 in Wingham, 7 in Harrison. Find your full weather forecast online at theranch100.com.
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0: Chucking sports, the Montreal Canadiens stay put in Buffalo tonight, looking for the equalizer against the Sabres with puck drop at 7. Buffalo leads the series 1-0. Anaheim is home welcoming the Vegas Golden Knights. That series tied up at 1. Across the NBA, the New York Knicks are on the road in Philadelphia for action against the 76ers with tip-off at 7 as the Knicks lead 2-0. Minnesota takes a turn hosting against the San Antonio Spurs. Series is tied at 1. The Toronto Blue Jays return home for the weekend, taking on the LA Angels with first pitch at 7:07. The Detroit Tigers, they stop in Kansas City against the Royals at 7:10. Milwaukee plays host to the New York Yankees. PWHL playoffs, Montreal can go for the knockout with a win in Minnesota against the Frost, while the Ottawa Charge are home to the Boston Fleet. And the Fergus Whalers are back home tonight for Game 4 of the Schmalz Cup Finals. The Whalers, who lead 2-0, take on the Tavistock Braves. Puck drop at 8:30. And that is a look at sports. I'm Nick Powell.
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5: Taking a look at the financial markets over the noon hour, the TSX is 224 points higher at 34,080. The S&P 500 has gained 56 points to sit at 7,393. The Dow Jones is up 83 points to 49,674, while the NASDAQ is currently at 26,145, 339 points higher. Crude is up 58 cents to $95 a barrel. Gold has risen $13 to $4,724 an ounce. And the Canadian dollar is trading at 73 cents U.S. With your noon hour market watch, I'm Kirk Dickinson.
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8: Good afternoon. Here's the report for Friday from Farm Market News at the University of Guelph Ridgetown campus. From Ontario Pork, Quebec's average price on Thursday was $205.43 per 100 kilos dressed weight. The previous market's day, CME constructed price was $90.96 U.S. per 100 weight dressed weight. Compared to the previous day, this was down 13 cents. The average weekly price, $258.30, and total volume of Ontario hogs sold last week was 115,780. At the Chicago Board of Trade today, the corn futures are narrowly mixed. July down 0.75 cents at 466 3/4. December up 0.25 at 489 3/4. Soybean futures are slightly higher. July up 6.5 at 1198 3/4. November up 8 at 1181 1/2. And wheat futures are slightly higher, with July up 1 at 613 1/4. The listable area cash corn price, $6.07. Soybeans, $15.89 to $16.06. And soft red winter wheat, $7.33 per bushel. For 100.1 The Ranch, I'm Blair Andrews at Farm Market News.
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0: Time for today's Farm Feature. The Canadian Food Inspection Agency is making updates to its Plant Breeders' Rights Association. In a release, the agency says the updated rules will encourage innovation, investment, research, and competitiveness across Canada in agriculture, horticultural, and ornamental sectors. The Plant Breeders' Rights and Regulations are administered by the CFIA, and they set out rules for things such as application requirements, assignment of rights, fees, and to further clarify specific provisions of the Act. As it's written, updates to these regulations would include limiting the farmer's privilege for saving and reusing seed to small grain crops, such as cereals and pulses, reducing administrative burden, streamlining processes and supporting digitization, as well as extending the term for plant breeders' rights for potatoes, woodleaf plants, and asparagus to 25 years.
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6: Ranch weather. Sunny this afternoon, high of 15. Clear skies this evening, increasing cloudiness after midnight with fog patches developing, low of plus 4. Mainly cloudy tomorrow morning, 60% chance of showers in the afternoon and risk of a thunderstorm, fog patches dissipating, high of 18. Clear tomorrow evening, low of plus 1. Mix of sun and cloud Sunday, high of 12. For your long-range weather forecast, visit theranch100.com.
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7: Ranch weather. Sunny this afternoon, high of 15. Clear skies this evening, increasing cloudiness after midnight with fog patches developing, low of +4. Mainly cloudy tomorrow morning, 60% chance of showers in the afternoon and risk of a thunderstorm, fog patches dissipating, high of 18. Clear tomorrow evening, low of +1. Mix of sun and clouds Sunday, high of 12. For your long-range weather forecast, visit theranch100.com.
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0: 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Carly Pierce before that. Happy Friday. Jackie Will's back in studio with you. A check of your weather on the way. Right now, it's Sam Hunt on the ranch.
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0: 100.1 FM, The Ranch, Perth County's hottest country. So I'm a Megan Patrick there for you, and happy a Friday. You did it. You made it to the end of the work week. Jackie Wills back in studio with you, and as we head into your afternoon, let's take a look at your weather forecast for today. It is currently about 10 degrees Celsius and sunny. We love to see the sunshine. A high of 15 today. Tonight, clear, increasing in cloudiness after midnight. Fog patches developing after midnight. A low of +4. For your long-range weather forecast, theranch100.com.
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It's Friday, May the 8th, and today we're going to go back to the year 2009 when Dolly Parton gave the commencement speech at the commencement ceremony in Knoxville, Tennessee for the University of Tennessee, Knoxville's College of Arts and Sciences. And during the ceremony, she received an honorary degree, a doctorate of humane and musical letters from the university. This was actually only the second honorary degree given by the university, and I don't think they could have picked a better recipient. Here's some Dolly Parton on the ranch.

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9: Ranch weather. Sunny this afternoon, high of 15. Clear skies this evening, increasing cloudiness after midnight with fog patches developing, low of +4. Mainly cloudy tomorrow morning, 60% chance of showers in the afternoon and risk of a thunderstorm, fog patches dissipating, high of 18. Clear tomorrow evening, low of +1. Mix of sun and clouds Sunday, high of 12. For your long-range weather forecast, visit theranch100.com.
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2: Hey, another fantastic Friday is here, and we continue to shine the ranch spotlight brightly on Bruce County's very own Bobby Skoniak. 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It's absolutely fantastic. You can find it wherever you get your music. And his next live show is scheduled for May 16th at the Wismer House in Port Elgin. He's doing a Nashville-style duo with his buddy Ken Kelly from 8:30 till 11:30 p.m., and he would love to see you there. Here's his latest. It's Bobby Skoniak in the Ranch Spotlight.

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4: Ranch weather. Clear skies this evening, increasing cloudiness after midnight, fog patches developing, low of plus 4. Mainly cloudy tomorrow morning, 60% chance of showers in the afternoon, and risk of a thunderstorm with fog patches dissipating, high of 18. Clear tomorrow evening, low of plus 1. Mix of sun and clouds Sunday, high of 12. For your long-range weather forecast, visit theranch100.com.
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0: Steve Mokler with Finally Friday, and he's not wrong. It's Finally Friday. The weekend is here, and we've got lots to look forward to over in the town of Minto. Tonight, there's Catch the Ace at the Palmerston Legion at 7 o'clock. There's also karaoke tonight at the Harrison Legion at 7 o'clock. And then tomorrow, there's the Community Summer Clothing Swap at the Clifford Hall from 10 till 1. The Palmerston Marlins have their U15 opening weekend at the Barb Wright Ballpark. And there's karaoke tomorrow night at the Palmerston Legion at 7 o'clock as well. For the full schedule and all the details, find the Town of Minto online.
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2: Wellington County Council is looking at shifting away from yellow garbage bags. Residents could see new garbage and green bin carts be rolled out in the area by spring 2028, with garbage carts on roller wheels. County is also looking at going to a five-day pickup schedule, up from the current four. Perth County is reminding business owners of the Ontario Job Grant, aimed to support businesses for employee training. Up to $10,000 per employee is available to strengthen the workforce, upgrade employee skills, and prepare for evolving industry needs. Employers with fewer than 100 employees may only be required to contribute 1/6 of training costs, could qualify for up to 100% funding, and a $15,000 per trainee when hiring previously unemployed workers. Wellington, Duffer, and Guelph Public Health has put together an updated guide for reducing tick bites. Ticks can pose a serious risk in any season, but are more out in early spring, late fall, and even milder winter days. Phil Wong, Director of Operations and Health Protection, says as ticks become more prevalent in the community, they want residents to rethink tick risks and make sure they take the proper precautions. Chucking sports, the Montreal Canadiens stay put in Buffalo tonight, looking for the equalizer against the Sabres with puck drop at 7. Buffalo leads the series 1-0, and Anaheim is home welcoming the Vegas Golden Knights. That series tied up at 1. Across the NBA, the New York Knicks are on the road in Philadelphia for action against the 76ers with tip-off at 7 as the Knicks lead 2-0. Minnesota takes a turn hosting against the San Antonio Spurs. That series is tied at 1. The Toronto Blue Jays return home for the weekend, taking on the LA Angels with first pitch at 7:07. Milwaukee plays host to the New York Yankees. And the Fergus Whalers are back home tonight for Game 4 of the Schmalz Cup Finals. The Whalers, who lead 2-0, take on the Tavistock Braves with puck drop at 8:30.
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Tucker Wetmore is helping us get back into Perth County's hottest country. And as we head into the weekend, don't forget it is a Mother's Day weekend. How many of you have plans to celebrate? I know I definitely do. We'll talk more about it after Jess Moskaluk and Hardy on the Ranch.

0: 100.01 FM. And as we head into the weekend, it's not just any weekend, it's Mother's Day weekend. And if you're celebrating and you haven't figured out what you're going to do yet, it's time for a little cram session. According to the National Retail Federation, spending on Mother's Day is expected to reach a record $38 billion this year. That's up from $34.1 billion last year and more than the previous record of $35.7 billion, which was set in 2023. The average person plans to spend $284 on gifts. 54% say they plan to get something for their mother or stepmother, followed by their wife at 22% and their daughter at 13%. But I mean, I feel like we also need to remember in-laws and sisters and pets and, you know, there's definitely people who do that. Flowers are the most popular gift, followed by greeting cards, special outings like for dinner or brunch, gift cards, and clothing or accessories like jewelry. In a separate poll, 47% of people plan to celebrate Mother's Day this year. 34% do not. By comparison, 34% say they plan to celebrate Father's Day this year, while 45% do not. And 32% of people plan to celebrate both Mother's Day and Father's Day. But whatever you're celebrating this weekend, I'm wishing you nothing but the best. We've got some more great tunes next.
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0: 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And don't forget, tomorrow is the day. Our friends over at the Falls Reserve Conservation Area are gearing up for the Youth Trout Derby for anyone age 14 or under. And that's from 7 a.m. until 11 a.m. Derby registration is free. They've got prizes to be won. And it's all going down at the Falls Reserve Conservation Area in Ben Miller. Find all the details on the ranch Facebook page.
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5: Ranch weather. Clear skies this evening, increasing cloudiness after midnight, fog patches developing, low of +4. Mainly cloudy tomorrow morning, 60% chance of showers in the afternoon, and risk of a thunderstorm with fog patches dissipating, high of 18. Clear tomorrow evening, low of +1. Mix of sun and cloud Sunday, high of 12. For your long range weather forecast, visit the ranch100.com.
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0: Country. It is that time of the day. We are diving in and taking a look at everything you have to celebrate on your fantastic Friday, May the 8th. And today is National Have a Coke Day. There's nothing like a crispy Coca-Cola. Fridge cigarettes, as some people like to call them. It's World Donkey Day. National Give Someone a Cupcake Day. That's sure to put a smile on their face. National Coconut Cream Pie Day. Don't mind if I do. If your name is Mariah or Dakota or even Nova, today we celebrate you. A big shout out to my cousin's dog, Nova. Love that dog to pieces. She is the best. And with it being springtime, we're seeing lots of flowers popping up, and it's Iris Day as well as White Lotus Day. It's Make a Book Day, and last but not least, it is No Socks Day. My kind of day. But whatever you're celebrating, hopefully your Friday has been fantastic. We've got some more great tunes right around the corner.
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2: Well, the Association of Municipalities Conference is not until mid-August. Perth County Council is looking ahead, who wants some topics discussed. This year, the conference is held August 16th through the 19th, acting as a chance to engage one-on-one with ministers, parliamentary assistants, and senior provincial government officials. Perth County staff outlined delegation requests, including a Workplace Safety and Insurance Board Claims Administration, Farmland Property Tax Reduction, and Ontario Municipal Partnership Fund. Wellington County OBP are holding a series of information sessions for those looking to get into the auxiliary units. The OPP auxiliary units, a group of volunteers working with OPP constables, ensuring the well-being in the community served. The first session is being held May 28th at the Rockwood Detachment, another on June 19th at the Fergus Detachment, and a third session is planned in July in Teviotdale, but a date has not yet been set. And West Perth will soon be controlling noxious weeds on rural roads. Starting May 11th, various pesticides will be used to contain noxious weeds. Pesticide use is done to control the weeds in accordance with the exception to the cosmetic pesticide ban. Staff are expected to be out using pesticides until June 12th. Chucking sports, the Montreal Canadiens stay put in Buffalo tonight, looking for the equalizer against the Sabres with puck drop at 7. Buffalo leads the series 1-0, and Anaheim is home welcoming the Vegas Golden Knights. That series tied up at 1. Across the NBA, the New York Knicks are on the road in Philadelphia for action against the 76ers, with tip-off at 7 as the Knicks lead 2-0. Minnesota takes a turn hosting against the San Antonio Spurs. That series is tied at 1. The Toronto Blue Jays return home for the weekend, taking on the LA Angels with first pitch at 7:07. Milwaukee plays host to the New York Yankees. And the Fergus Whalers are back home tonight for Game 4 of the Schmalz Cup Finals. The Whalers, who lead 2-0, take on the Tavistock Braves. Puck drop at 8:30.
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7: Checking the closing markets for Friday. The TSX closed 221 points higher at 34,077. The S&P 500 gained 61 points to close at 7,398. The Dow Jones is up 12 points to finish the day at 49,609. While the NASDAQ closed at 26,274, 440 points higher. Crude is down 17 cents to $94 a barrel. Gold rose $15 to $4,726 an ounce. And the Canadian dollar is trading at 73 cents U.S. With your closing market report, I'm Kirk Dickinson.
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Chris Stapleton is kicking off your 5 o'clock drive home with Think I'm in Love. Aunt, do you have someone in your life who just loves Ella Langley? Some would call them Ella Fellas. We'll talk more about it after Tennille Towns and Lainey Wilson on The Ranch.

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2: 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And Miss Ella Langley has become quite popular lately, and not just with the girlies. If you're familiar, her male fan base has their own nickname. They're called Ella's Fellas, and yes, she even sells merch for them. Brilliant. Women are sharing online how the men in their life have been crushing on Ella. One person even said, "I'll take hearing about Ella Langley over Sydney Sweeney any day." And honestly, I couldn't agree more. This has been your news from Nashville on the ranch.
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0: Uncle Mark, a.k.a. Mark Wills, right here on the Ranch Airwaves. 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
5: Ranch weather. Clear skies this evening, increasing cloudiness after midnight, fog patches developing, low of +4. Mainly cloudy tomorrow morning, 60% chance of showers in the afternoon, and risk of a thunderstorm with fog patches dissipating, high of 18. Clear tomorrow evening, low of +1. Mix of sun and clouds Sunday, high of 12. For your long-range weather forecast, visit theranch100.com.
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0: 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And over in the town of Minto tonight, there's Catch the Ace at the Palmerston Legion at 7 o'clock, and karaoke at the Harrison Legion at 7 o'clock. 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
1: Wellington County Council is looking at shifting away from yellow garbage bags. Residents could see new garbage and green bin carts be rolled out in the area by spring 2028, with garbage carts on roller wheels. County is also looking at going to a 5-day pickup schedule, up from the current 4. Perth County is reminding business owners of the Ontario Job Grant, aimed to support businesses for employee training. Up to $10,000 per employee is available to strengthen the workforce, upgrade employee skills, and prepare for evolving industry needs. Employers with fewer than 100 employees may only be required to contribute 1/6 of training costs, could qualify for up to 100% funding, and a $15,000 per trainee when hiring previously unemployed workers. And Wellington, Dufferin, Guelph Public Health has put together an updated guide for reducing tick bites. Ticks can pose a serious risk in any season, but are more out in early spring, late fall, and even milder winter days. Phil Wong, Director of Operations and Health Protection, says as ticks become more prevalent in the community, they want residents to rethink tick risks and make sure they take the proper precautions. Chucking sports, the Montreal Canadiens stay put in Buffalo tonight, looking for the equalizer against the Sabres with puck drop at 7. Buffalo leads the series 1-0, and Anaheim is home welcoming the Vegas Golden Knights. That series tied up at 1. Across the NBA, the New York Knicks are on the road in Philadelphia for action against the 76ers with tip-off at 7 as the Knicks lead 2-0. Minnesota takes a turn hosting against the San Antonio Spurs. That series is tied at 1. The Toronto Blue Jays return home for the weekend, taking on the LA Angels with first pitch at 7:07. Milwaukee plays host to the New York Yankees. And the Fergus Whalers are back home tonight for Game 4 of the Schmalz Cup Finals. The Whalers, who lead 2-0, take on the Tavistock Braves. Puck drop at 8:30.
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4: 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Canadian fiddle champion Scott Woods brings it all back. 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Joined by guitar virtuoso Steve Patico, tip dancing champion Leo Stock, and Scott's talented sister Kendra Norris. Scott Woods, fiddle country, music that moves you.
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0: 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Brandon Burge here. Just wanted to recap our birthday submissions from this morning and send congratulations out to our winners again. So first, the Moose Man, Buzz Ribey, reached out to us, let us know he is turning 9 years old, a wall between the pipes in both hockey and lacrosse, smiling ear to ear, win or lose. Happy birthday, Flynn Man. Love Mom, Buzz, and your siblings. We wish you a very happy birthday as well, Moose Man. Next, want to wish a happy birthday to Angie Dion, good friend of the show. Nick, her son, he's been my co-host in the past. Just wanted to wish Angie a very happy birthday. Everyone at the ranch wishes you a happy birthday. But then Nick and Frank also wanted to wish you a very happy birthday, of course. And then finally, Mike Moore reached out to us and let us know that his son, Lane, celebrated his first birthday today. Lane, maybe Mom and Dad can record it and play it for you down the road. But Mom, Dad, Georgie, Grandma, and Papa wanted to wish you a happy birthday, and we hope you had the best first birthday ever. Get us your submissions at any point through our website, theranch100.com. If it's morning of, though, you should call or text us here in studio at 226-622-7288. We wrapped up another DQ gift card giveaway, but that's going to continue all summer long. So do want to send congratulations out to Alicia, who took home that awesome ticket giveaway. She's headed to see the Scott Woods Band May the 21st, and she's also got weekend passes for Music in the Fields, plus weekend passes for the Hayloft Music Festival. We've got lots more contesting coming up here over the next few months, and next week we even let you know what you're playing for already. A pork package, which we have done in the past, and 4 tickets to see Alison Krauss and Union Station. Just make sure you're listening Monday morning for full contest details. In the meantime, I'll turn things over to Nick Powell. Durango Dave, keeping you company tomorrow morning. As always, stay safe, enjoy your weekend. We'll catch up again on Monday.
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3: Ranch weather. Clear skies this evening, increasing cloudiness after midnight, fog patches developing, low of plus 4. Mainly cloudy tomorrow morning, 60% chance of showers in the afternoon, and risk of a thunderstorm with fog patches dissipating, high of 18. Clear tomorrow evening, low of plus 1. Mix of sun and clouds Sunday, high of 12. For your long range weather forecast, visit theranch100.com.
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0: Perth County's hottest country, 100.1 The Ranch, and happy Friday. It's Nick Powell keeping you company here, kicking off into the evening together. Just a few things here to spend some time talking about. A big congratulations out to our winners this week. As we wrapped up some more contesting here on the ranch, that does mean another $25 Dairy Queen gift card has been given out. But if you've been qualifying here throughout the last few weeks for that and just not winning, you need not worry. Consistency is key here on the ranch. And of course, as we've been saying, we have a Dairy Queen gift card to give out each and every week up until the end of summer. Bear in mind, it is still early May, so we have many chances for you to qualify and many opportunities for you to win. Also, as a reminder, if you do end up winning one of these Dairy Queen gift cards, you have to wait exactly 30 days before you can qualify with us again. So keep that one in mind if you are one of our winners here throughout the next couple of weeks, or if you already are a winner, there is going to be a waiting period. We got to make sure that we're sharing the love with the rest of Ranch Country. So make sure that you're just following along throughout the morning show as well, as we're going to have even more contesting to continue here throughout next week.
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9: Ranch weather. Clear skies this evening, increasing cloudiness after midnight, fog patches developing, low of plus 4. Mainly cloudy tomorrow morning, 60% chance of showers in the afternoon, and risk of a thunderstorm with fog patches dissipating, high of 18. Clear tomorrow evening, low of plus 1. Mix of sun and clouds Sunday, high of 12. For your long-range weather forecast, visit theranch100.com.
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Welcome back, Ranch Country. Just before we sign off here and get ready to go for the weekend, just want to remind everybody, there's a perfect chance now to sign up at the Harrison Legion as they have got their craft beer night to look forward to. Always got to love when you can get a little bit fancy while supporting local. The Harrison Legion does such amazing work within the community, so it's great to support them whenever you can. So the craft beer flight tasting, this is going to be taking place here on May 22nd, so just going to be a couple of weeks here now, and it's just all about sampling beer flights that start at 7 o'clock, but they also are going to have cooler and cider flights. That will be starting at about 8:15. You can sign up at the Legion. There will be a sheet there you can sign up there, as well as sending an email to waysandmeans29.

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